so tacky. I think that's why I love you so much. I just had to call you first on my new phone. I love you. Y'all have a blast. Bye.

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I think that's why I love you so much. I just had to call you first on my new phone. I love you. Y'all have a blast.

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And I do it in a different way. And I say it over and over and over until suddenly.